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1: Fontaines D.C., one of my favorite bands of all time. I don't care how many bands you come out with between now and 2019. Oh, sorry, that already happened. 2050. Fontaines D.C. This is called Marianne. It's a great song. It's 91X.

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1: Traffic updates.
2: A stall in University City, the 805 southbound at Miramar Road. That vehicle in the center divider. And a slow go through Carlsbad, the 5 northbound between Palomar Airport and Oceanside. 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

0: Traffic updates.
1: It's on the 163 southbound after Washington Street. Three cars. They're off to the right shoulder. 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

a song called 80s from the band called Killing Joke that came out in the 80s, ironically enough. Wow. It is 91X. That's the song that they didn't sue Nirvana because they ripped off, they, meaning Nirvana, ripped off that riff. What's up, Eddie? You still in town?

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1: This band is from Nashville. They're called The New Translations. Now, when I say they're from Nashville, they probably all moved there. I don't think anybody's born in Nashville anymore. Anyway, they're called New Translations. The song is called Modern Lovers. And there was a band back in the late 70s called Modern Lovers, and they never wrote a song called New Translations. So enjoy. It's good. It's 91X.

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Got the chance to see Jack White the other day up at the Sound. His band did this song, and it was quite unbelievably amazing. His new band is just phenomenal, to say the least. I'll see you again on Sunday morning here on 91X for Resurrection Sunday. Take it away, Jack.

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8: Good evening to you. Bird here from Bird Surf Shed and the Shed OB with the 91X Authentic Surf Report's extended surf forecast for this Friday evening. Going to be a little slow over the next couple of days. Some south-southwest and lingering southeast. Touch of west-northwest stays on the board. Looking at knee-thigh, waist-high waves for most spots with some larger chest-high plus waves at premier areas. By Monday, looks for a new round of south-southwest swell starting the show. That should notch things up a bit as well. Nothing major, but enough to pick up the size by a couple of feet. That should continue on, tapering into Thursday, where there's another round expected to fill back up, too. Again, nothing major, but we're still in the fun zone for rideable waves in the immediate future. Light winds in the mornings, cleanest then, moderate in the afternoon. Some chance of back-off evening winds for a cleaner evening session. And, the tide's still a bit pesky, so that's what we're looking at in the immediate future. For up-to-the-minute surf reports and forecasts, to go to surfline.com. 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

0: For decades, Mexico lived through an authoritarian past, but voices silenced by repression, censorship, torture, and enforced disappearance are breaking the silence today. The Wounded Years, Los Años Heridos, is a series based on events documented by the CNDH and on recommendations 46/2022 and 98/UBG/2023. 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

And that was the early November covering New Order's Bizarre Love Triangle on Finding Emo. 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
2: Prohibited. This Sunday on the National Hour, we'll tell you how to prevent colon cancer. We'll explain the actions being implemented in Mexico with the attention to the causes strategy. We'll tell you how to apply for them and the difference between the Leona Vicario Scholarship and my scholarship to start. And we'll celebrate the National Corn Day. You know it. Leos and Cha are your hosts this Sunday night at 10. This is a production of the RTC of the Secretary of Government. Government of Mexico. Let's do the math. Almost 40 million people living in poverty, 63 million people without Social Security, nearly 500,000 homicides in 20 years, more than 133,000 disappeared, over 15 million prescriptions left unfilled. How much do these governments owe us? Let's do the math. Mexico needs the good ones. Those of us who are the majority take a stand. Somos is the strength that unites us.
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1: 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What's up there? Teeny tiny little Chupacabra Chimichanga. It's Hillary with some shows for you to check out on this Friday, October 2nd. Tonight, you can see the Growlers at Gallagher Square at Petco Park or Candlebox. They're playing Observatory. Bow Wow Wow is at the Holding Company. Sidecar will play the harp. In Her Own Words and Every Avenue are at the Casbah. Axe Collector and Modern Man play Banshee Bar. Spafford's at the Belly Up. Laundry Day play the Music Box. Tokyo Tea Room are at the Courtyard. And All Shall Perish and Carnifex headline House of Blues tonight. Still to come, big 91X shows like Switchfoot with Anne Berlin, Biba Doobie, and Empire of the Sun, just to name a few. Thanks to Nomad Donuts, you can grab 50% off there and a ton of other local businesses at SaveMoreSanDiego.com. 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

0: When 91X started in San Diego, streaming wasn't a thing. There were no algorithms. There were no cell phones. There were no self-driving cars. None of that. There was just a tiny studio in Tijuana and a giant record collection. And now, every Sunday morning, Halloran dusts it off and dives in headfirst.
1: Yep, we have a huge record library. And what I mean by that is like vinyl. The vinyls, as the kids call it. Yes, you can listen to the vinyls on Sunday morning on Resurrection Sunday.
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9: 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For decades, Mexico lived through an authoritarian past, but voices silenced by repression, censorship, torture, and enforced disappearance are breaking the silence today. The Wounded Years, Los Años Heridos, is a series based on events documented by the CNDH and on recommendations 46/2022 and 98/UBG/2023. Knowing the truth is the path to justice. 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We defend the people.
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0: that feeling when you find 17 gummy worms in an old pair of Stonewash jeans? 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
5: In the Chamber of Deputies, we've advanced to protect our democracy from the possible intervention of organized crime. 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In this way, greater certainty and confidence will be provided to citizens in our democratic system. Chamber of Deputies, 66th Legislature, Sovereignty and Social Justice.
6: 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Chamber of Deputies, 66th Legislature, Sovereignty and Social Justice.
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3: 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This Sunday on the National Hour, we'll tell you how to prevent colon cancer. We'll explain the actions being implemented in Mexico with the Attention to the Causes strategy. We'll tell you how to apply for them and the difference between the Leona Vicario Scholarship and my scholarship to start. And we'll celebrate the National Corn Day. You know it. Leos and Cha are your hosts this Sunday night at 10. This is a production of the RTC of the Secretary of Government, Government of Mexico. In the Chamber of Deputies, we've advanced to protect our democracy from the possible intervention of organized crime. With the reform to the General Law of Electoral Institutions and Procedures, the creation of the Commission for the Verification of the Integrity of Candidacies was approved. This commission will be responsible for assessing the suitability of the profiles of those aspiring to an elected office. In this way, greater certainty and confidence will be provided to citizens in our democratic system. Chamber of Deputies, 66th Legislature, Sovereignty and Social Justice.
4: For decades, Mexico lived through an authoritarian past, but voices silenced by repression, censorship, torture, and enforced disappearance are breaking the silence today. The Wounded Years, Los Años Heridos, is a series based on events documented by the CNDH and on recommendations 46/2022 and 98/UBG/2023. Knowing the truth is the path to justice. Available on public media outlets. We defend the people.
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1: 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What's up there, you sparkly little snail trail? It's Hillary. With some shows for you to check out on this Saturday, October 3rd in San Diego. During the day today, head to PB for Pacific Beach Fest with three stages, all the food and fun. You can see Fishing for Chips, The Sleepwalkers, The Hazards, and a ton of others. Tonight, 91X presents Social Distortion with Descendants at Gallagher Square at Petco Park. Mother Hips play the belly up. Haley Williams headlines North Island Credit Union Amphitheater. Chat Pile play the Music Box. Anamanaguchi's at the Courtyard. You can see Sammy Ray and friends with Melt at the Sound. DRI play Soda Bar. And Peeling Flesh headline House of Blues tonight. Take your mom to that one. Still to come, big 91X shows like Mission Bay Fest with Offspring, The Interrupters, Jacob's Castle, Revolution, and a ton of other bands. Plus, we have upcoming shows with Rocket from the Crypt, Gorillaz, and Jack Johnson. 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
1: 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What are you doing? 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

0: 91X started in San Diego, streaming wasn't a thing. There were no algorithms. There were no cell phones. There were no self-driving cars. None of that. There was just a tiny studio in Tijuana and a giant record collection. And now, every Sunday morning, Halloran dusts it off and dives in headfirst.
1: Yep, we have a huge record library. And what I mean by that is like vinyl. The vinyls, as the kids call it. Yes, you can listen to the vinyls on Sunday morning on Resurrection Sunday.
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0: in San Diego, you can't throw a burrito without hitting a great local band. And Loudspeaker is where you'll hear them. 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
1: 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What's up there, you sparkly little snail trail? It's Hillary. With some shows for you to check out on this Saturday, October 3rd in San Diego. During the day today, head to PB for Pacific Beach Fest with three stages, all the food and fun. You can see Fishing for Chips, The Sleepwalkers, The Hazards, and a ton of others. Tonight, 91X presents Social Distortion with Descendants at Gallagher Square at Petco Park. Mother Hips play the belly up. Haley Williams headlines North Island Credit Union Amphitheater. Chat Pile play the music box. Anamanaguchi's at the Courtyard. You can see Sammy Ray and friends with Melt at the Sound. DRI play Soda Bar. And Peeling Flesh headline House of Blues tonight. Take your mom to that one. Still to come, big 91X shows like Mission Bay Fest with Offspring, The Interrupters, Jacob's Castle, Revolution, and a ton of other bands. Plus, we have upcoming shows with Rocket from the Crypt, Gorillaz, and Jack Johnson. 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
1: Hey, Jack, what's happening?
2: I don't know.
1: Well, a rumor around town says you might be thinking about going down to the shore.
2: Yeah, I think I'm gonna go down to the shore.
1: What are you gonna do down there?
2: I don't know. Play some video games, buy some Def Leppard t-shirts.
1: Don't forget your Motley Crue t-shirt. You know, all proceeds go to get their lead singer out of jail.
2: Uh-huh.
1: Can't wait to go down. Hey, we gonna check out the sandbar while you're down there?
2: What's the sandbar?
1: That's a place that lets 16-year-old kids drink.
2: Oh, cool.
1: Yeah, hey, guess who's gonna be there?
2: Who?
1: My favorite cover band, Crystal.
2: Wow.
1: Yeah, they do a Doors show.

0: I got AIDS. 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Pretty good Jim Morrison impression there. I hope those guys have a good sense of humor and don't take us into court.
1: What's the court?
0: Never mind that. The important thing
1: here... You
0: mean
1: here, the people's court?
0: No, that's another story. The important thing here is that we get to the part where you ask me how I'm going to get down to the shore.
1: Oh, how you getting down to the shore?
0: Funny you should ask. I've got a car now.
1: Oh, wow. How'd you get a car?
0: Oh, my folks drove it up here from the Bahamas.
1: You're kidding.
0: It must be the Bahamas or islands. Okay, the important thing here is that you asked me what kind of car it is.
1: What kind of car do you got?
0: I've got a bitchin' Camaro.

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2: 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This is Bird, and I'll tell you what's happening. 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
1: Good morning to you. Bird here from Bird Surf Shed and the Shed OB with the 91X Authentic Surf Report for this Saturday morning. Beautiful morning right now, clearing skies, and temperatures are going to get real hot, starting off really warm too. A little bit of surf out there to cool your jets if you have the opportunity. West, northwest, south, southwest swell mixture, kind of keeping us in rideable ways, primarily in that eagle waist high range, chest high, occasional pluses on that possible as the day continues. Tides aren't looking like much of a change. Going to top out at, or bottom out at a 3.0 low in a little bit, and it only comes up to about a 5.2 mid-afternoon. So that won't be that big of an issue. At the moment, winds are pretty clean offshore or calm too. So a nice start to the day, just nothing special. For up-to-the-minute surf reports and forecasts, go to surfline.com. 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

0: 91X started in San Diego, streaming wasn't a thing. There were no algorithms. There were no cell phones. There were no self-driving cars. None of that. There was just a tiny studio in Tijuana and a giant record collection. And now, every Sunday morning, Halloran dusts it off and dives in headfirst.
1: Yep, we have a huge record library. And what I mean by that is like vinyl. The vinyls, as the kids call it. Yes, you can listen to the vinyls on Sunday morning on Resurrection Sunday.
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1: 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What's up there, you sparkly little snail trail? It's Hillary. Oh, with some shows for you to check out on this Saturday, October 3rd in San Diego. During the day-to-day, head to PB for Pacific Beach Fest with three stages, all the food and fun. You can see Fishing for Chips, The Sleepwalkers, The Hazards, and a ton of others. Tonight, 91X presents Social Distortion with Descendants at Gallagher Square at Petco Park. Mother Hips play the Belly Up. Haley Williams headlines North Island Credit Union Amphitheater. Chat Pile play the Music Box. Anamanaguchi's at the Courtyard. You can see Sammy Ray and Friends with Melt at the Sound. DRI play Soda Bar. And Peeling Flesh headline House of Blues tonight. Take your mom to that one. Still to come, big 91X shows like Mission Bay Fest with Offspring, The Interrupters, Jacob's Castle, Revolution, and a ton of other bands. 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

She was living in a single room with three other individuals. One of them was a male, and the other two, well, the other two were females. God only knows what they were up to in there. And furthermore, Susan, I wouldn't be the least bit surprised to learn that all four of them habitually smoke marijuana cigarettes. Reefers.

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0: Disney. In the Chamber of Deputies, we've advanced to protect our democracy from the possible intervention of organized crime. With the reform to the General Law of Electoral Institutions and Procedures, the creation of the Commission for the Verification of the Integrity of Candidacies was approved. This commission will be responsible for assessing the suitability of the profiles of those aspiring to an elected office. In this way, greater certainty and confidence will be provided to citizens in our democratic system. Chamber of Deputies, 66th Legislature, Sovereignty and Social Justice.
1: It all began on September 16th in Dolores Hidalgo, when the bells awakened an echo that became the cry of struggle and freedom that marked the course of our nation. That is why the Army, Air Force, and National Guard invites you to come with your family to the Zocalo and main streets of Mexico City to see the commemorative parade for the 216th anniversary of the beginning of our independence. Army, Air Force, and National Guard. Government of Mexico.
2: When they ask you what is the old politic, show them this video.
3: Corruption is synonym of the PRI in this country. Corruption, violence, crime on the streets, dishonesty. Product of 71 years of a party dictatorship. You will never get rid of the cunning, bad for governing, and corrupt.
2: There is no way our movement will go with the old politics. Citizen Movement.
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0: October. We are building a new model of digital interaction between government authorities and the federal judiciary following the reform to the Ambato Law. The electronic signature is now a requirement for authorities, carrying the same legal weight as a handwritten signature. It allows them to file lawsuits, receive notifications, and consult case files. If you are a federal, state, or municipal authority, visit www.freerl.pjf.gob.mx. Federal Judiciary.
1: At the Chamber of Deputies, we approved the law to promote investment in strategic infrastructure for development with well-being. 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Chamber of Deputies, 66th Legislature, Sovereignty and Social Justice.
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0: 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Well, besides Uranus.
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0: 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The Wounded Years, Los Años Heridos, is a series based on events documented by the CNDH and on recommendations 46/2022 and 98/UBG/2023. 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
2: Hey, what's happening? This is Bird, and I'll tell you what's happening. That's the surf coming up shortly. 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
6: What's happening? This is Bird from Bird Surf Shed and the Shed OB with the 91X Authentic Surf Report for the sweltering Saturday afternoon. Man, it is a cooker out there. A little bit of waves to cool you down if you can find your way to the beach, okay. Looking at some west-northwest-south-southwest combinations, keeping us in rideable waves. Needle waves high on average, chest high at premier areas. Tide's going to get fatter as the day continues, topping out at about a 5.2 around 2:30 this afternoon, so that could slow some areas down. Water temperature's warm, air temperature's terribly hot. And try to stay cool either in the water or hang low and in the shade. For up-to-the-minute surf reports and forecasts, go to surfline.com. 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
1: 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What's up there, you sparkly little snail trail? It's Hillary. Oh, with some shows for you to check out on this Saturday, October 3rd in San Diego. During the day-to-day, head to PB for Pacific Beach Fest with three stages, all the food and fun. You can see Fishing for Chips, The Sleepwalkers, The Hazards, and a ton of others. Tonight, 91X presents Social Distortion with Descendants at Gallagher Square at Petco Park. Mother Hips play the Belly Up. Haley Williams headlines North Island Credit Union Amphitheater. Chat Pile play the Music Box. Anamanaguchi's at the Courtyard. You can see Sammy Ray and Friends with Melt at the Sound. DRI play Soda Bar. And Peeling Flesh headline House of Blues tonight. Take your mom to that one. Still to come, big 91X shows like Mission Bay Fest with Offspring, The Interrupters, Jacob's Castle, Revolution, and a ton of other bands. 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
1: For decades, Mexico lived through an authoritarian past, but voices silenced by repression, censorship, torture, and enforced disappearance are breaking the silence today. 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
2: The moment has arrived. The new voices of new Mexican music will perform at Mexico's most important auditorium. On September 13th, the 8 finalists will sing for peace, brotherhood, and national identity in the grand finale of Mexico Sings 2026. 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

0: At the Chamber of Deputies, we approved the law to promote investment in strategic infrastructure for development with well-being. With this law, we open the door for government, business, and society invest together in energy, trains, highways, and ports, promoting strategic works for the country with transparency and legal certainty. Chamber of Deputies, 66th Legislature, Sovereignty and Social Justice.
1: For decades, Mexico lived through an authoritarian past, but voices silenced by repression, censorship, torture, and enforced disappearance are breaking the silence today. The Wounded Years, Los Años Heridos, is a series based on events documented by the CNDH and on recommendations 46/2022 and 98/UBG/2023. Knowing the truth is the path to justice. Available on public media outlets. We defend the people.
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0: 91X started in San Diego, streaming wasn't a thing. There were no algorithms. There were no cell phones. There were no self-driving cars. None of that. There was just a tiny studio in Tijuana and a giant record collection. And now, every Sunday morning, Halloran dusts it off and dives in headfirst.
1: Yep, we have a huge record library. And what I mean by that is like vinyl. The vinyls, as the kids call it. Yes, you can listen to the vinyls on Sunday morning on Resurrection Sunday.
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0: Since 1983, 91X has been curating the soundtrack of San Diego. 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

0: This Sunday on the National Hour, we'll tell you how to prevent colon cancer. We'll explain the actions being implemented in Mexico with the attention to the causes strategy. We'll tell you how to apply for them and the difference between the Leona Vicario Scholarship and My Scholarship to Start. And we'll celebrate the National Corn Day. You know it. Leos and Cha are your hosts this Sunday night at 10. This is a production of the RTC of the Secretary of Government, Government of Mexico.
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0: What if I told you that the electoral process doesn't start the voting day, but months before with the effort of thousands of people? 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The INE, along with the citizens, make sure that we can participate in each stage of the election and that our elections are transparent and reliable. The INE, with you always.
1: At the Chamber of Deputies, we approved the law to promote investment in strategic infrastructure for development with well-being. With this law, we open the door for government, business, and society invest together in energy, trains, highways, and ports, promoting strategic works for the country with transparency and legal certainty. Chamber of Deputies, 66th Legislature, Sovereignty and Social Justice.
2: For decades, Mexico lived through an authoritarian past, but voices silenced by repression, censorship, torture, and enforced disappearance are breaking the silence today. The Wounded Years, Los Años Heridos, is a series based on events documented by the CNDH and on recommendations 46/2022 and 98/UBG/2023. Knowing the truth is the path to justice. 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We defend the people.
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2: Hey, you! 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The nuttiest sound around! 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

0: October.
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2: This Sunday on the National Hour, we'll tell you how to prevent colon cancer. We'll explain the actions being implemented in Mexico with the Attention to the Causes strategy. We'll tell you how to apply for them and the difference between the Leona Vicario Scholarship and my scholarship to start. And we'll celebrate the National Corn Day. You know it. Leos and Cha are your hosts this Sunday night at 10. This is a production of the RTC of the Secretary of Government, Government of Mexico.
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0: 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And Loudspeaker is where you'll hear them. 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
4: This Sunday on the National Hour, we'll talk about breast cancer, early detection, and treatment. We'll walk you through the steps to obtain or correct your birth certificate digitally. Do you have your permanent driver's license yet? If not, we'll tell you which states offer it and how to apply. We'll explain the measures being implemented in Mexico under the Addressing the Root Causes strategy. Leos and Cha look forward to seeing you this Sunday at 10 p.m. This is an RTC production by the Secretary of the Interior, Government of Mexico.
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mansion looks shiny and costly. How much did you pay for your bad Moto Guzzi? And how much did you spend on your black leather jacket? Is it you or your parents in this income tax bracket? Now tickets to concerts and drinking at clubs, sometimes for music that you haven't even heard of. And how much did you pay for your rock and roll t-shirt that proves you were there, that you heard of them first? Now, how do you afford your rock and roll lifestyle? How do you afford your rock and roll lifestyle? How do you afford

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0: 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No passport, no boarding pass, just a used rocket ship we found on Craigslist. 91X's Planet Nunu, Sunday nights at 6. Meet Rick Savage on the only planet in the new music universe that really matters. Well, besides Uranus.
1: Hey, it's Rick Savage. I'm so sorry we're out of pretzels, but I do have an hour of good new music.

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1: 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What's up there, you sparkly little snail trail? It's Hillary. Oh, with some shows for you to check out on this Saturday, October 3rd in San Diego. During the day today, head to PB for Pacific Beach Fest with three stages, all the food and fun. You can see Fishing for Chips, The Sleepwalkers, The Hazards, and a ton of others. Tonight, 91X presents Social Distortion with Descendants at Gallagher Square at Petco Park. Mother Hips play the belly up. Haley Williams headlines North Island Credit Union Amphitheater. Chat Pile play the music box. Anamanaguchi's at the Courtyard. You can see Sammy Ray and friends with Melt at the Sound. DRI plays Soda Bar. And Peeling Flesh headline House of Blues tonight. Take your mom to that one. Still to come, big 91X shows like Mission Bay Fest with Offspring, The Interrupters, Jacob's Castle, Revolution, and a ton of other bands. 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